Christmas, and you keep it just for fun, for a laugh. They say that when you get married,

just the emptiness I feel sometimes when I'm gone and you ain't here. No, no. It's just the emptiness that's creeping up.

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What's up, Stuttgart? V8! Yeah! See, my German's getting better from the last time you saw me. Really happy to be playing this music for you. Herbie Hancock, for me, is probably my greatest inspiration. He's the perfect combination of creativity, soul, and technique. For me, he's the guy. How about Herbie Hancock? Come on. So again, it's always an honor and privilege to write music and play music with my brother from another mother, Magnus Lindgren. And we, of course, are very indebted to Herbie Hancock for introducing the world to Lionel Lewecki on the guitar. Lionel was a student. He got a scholarship with Herbie and Wayne Shorter. Used to have this, they still do. It's an institute. At the time, it was called the Thelonious Monk. And of course, he was awarded a couple years apprenticeship with those great musicians. And then Herbie said, "Nah, that's enough of that. I'm taking him on the road. He's mine." Yeah. Okay, so the next song, well, I should say, did anybody recognize the song we just played? Well, come on, let's have it. What was it? And what else? No? No? Okay, how many people really know the full version of Chameleon? Right. So it was the middle of Chameleon with Cantaloupe Island melody. So we call it, what do we call it? Chameleon Island. All right. Okay, next up, we're going to feature Mr. Lewecki.

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Lionel Lyweki. Und on the tenor, Elton Meide, Damen und Herren. Percussion, Ronnie Krisha. And on the drums, Guido Juris. And on the previous song you heard, Max Treutner. Oh, it's so funny to, incredible to be sharing the stage once again with my brother, maybe from the same one, I don't know. We had to ask. Okay. Yeah, I took your hair out. It's just a wee. No, it's John Beasley on the vocoder as well today. I mean, it's a big hand for John Beasley. So, this album, Secrets, like every song is an artwork, and we really wanted to reimagine this album, and especially with your friendship with Herbie and everything. The piece we just played is called Spider, which is one of my favorites. Maybe the next one is even more favorite. It's called People Music. I'm gonna play that now. I'm gonna feature on the bass line. It's maybe the newest member in the band, I guess. No, almost. That's Max, okay, but Christoph Beck on the bass clarinet.

Thank you. Und der Bass Clarinet, Christoph Beck. Thank you so much. This song is called San Shoshima. It's going to feature Lionel. It's going to feature on the soprano and alto, Klaus Graf. Yes. It's going to feature as well Deshe Balbadila on the bass. Here we go.

Yeah, a track from another album called Perfect Machine. It's called Chemical Residue. We're gonna hear John feature on the vocoder, and we're gonna hear Bastian Stein on the trumpet over there.